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1: So good, isn't it? That's new Cole Swindell. It's an iHeart Country world premiere called Girl Dad. Gonna play it all night for y'all. Speaking of new, here's Zach Top called South of Sanity.

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Hope you have a great weekend. The Bobby Bones Show podcast, it is up from this week. We talked to Russell Dickerson and Cole Swindell. Drama between two show members in one celebrity interview. And a big update on Amy and her money. All that on the Bobby Bones Show podcast. 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
1: And there's Kit Moore. It's Wayne D. and Tay. We love playing new country music first, so if you don't mind, we're going to do that right now for y'all. Blake Shelton, this is Let Him In Anyway.
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1: And we are trying to get to September. Nobody wants to fast forward through summer. That is unless you got tickets into this year's iHeart Radio Music Festival. Presented by Capital One, we have Lainey Wilson, we got Kenny Chesney and more. Sin City, we coming, baby. You want to be there too? Keep listening because we're giving away trips for your shot to join us in Vegas.

hope you have a great weekend. The Bobby Bones Show podcast, it is up from this week. We talked to Russell Dickerson and Cole Swindell. Drama between two show members and one celebrity interview. And a big update on Amy and her money. All that on the Bobby Bones Show podcast. 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
1: There's Luke Combs. What's up, Wayne D. and Tay Hamilton? Thank you for letting us hang out. Hopefully your Friday has been fantastic. Our buddy Cole Swindell dropped a brand new song, and it's good. It's called Girl Dad. We'll play it for you in just under 3 minutes. First, Jason Aldean. It's called Don't Tell.

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1: Who doesn't love new country first? 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I'll give you a little double dose of some brand new tracks. We got Cole Swindell's world premiere. I'm going to play that right after this song. From Lainey Wilson and John Mayer.

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1: 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But thanks to Capital One, the iHeartRadio Music Festival's back. Lainey Wilson, Kenny Chesney, and more. 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

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Yes, the weekend is here. How about we get it rolling with some good news? What do you say? Stay tuned for two songs, and I'll share it with you.

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Man, it is late at night, early morning Saturday. What has got you up at this hour? I appreciate you hanging out. Call me up and share. My number's 866-607-8383.

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1: It's Jeff in Kentucky. Hope you have a great day, Granger. Thanks for the music and the talk. Have a blessed day.
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Old flings can create new crimes. Well, at least it did for this elderly married couple of 52 years after his wife tried to smother him. Earl's going to be here to share this dumb criminal story with us next.

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1: 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And Granger is bringing the soundtrack to your overnight. Thanks for being a part of the After Midnight family.

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It was on this day that two piano notes struck fear into the world. Do you know what I'm talking about? Especially, here's a clue, especially anyone close to the water. I'll tell you more about this and other things coming up in History in Two Songs.

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Thank you for listening to After Midnight. 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
1: 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It's good and wholesome. 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
1: What happens after midnight? 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Faith shines brighter. Thanks so much for being a part of the After Midnight family.
2: I knew I'd see her around. I'd be at some party. She'd show up and I'd be walking out. Or across some parking lot, hiding behind her sister. I'd look up. She'd be at the red light beside me in that white Maxima with a sticker on the back. I'd act.

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I really appreciate you waking up and starting Saturday with me here on After Midnight. I'm your host, Granger Smith. What has got you up so early on a Saturday? Call me, 866-607-8383.

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All right, looking for a good phone call here. 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

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Yes, the weekend is here. How about we get it rolling with some good news? What do you say? Stay tuned for two songs, and I'll share it with you.

0: 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Dan Hudson coming in with the latest Nashville updates. And what do you have for us today?
1: Oh, well, this is an unexpected surprise from Carrie Underwood Granger. I'll explain coming up in your Nashville news next.

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1: 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Not everyone sleeps at night. Some of us think, some of us drive, some of us pray. Granger's with you through it all. Thanks for being a part of the After Midnight family.

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7: What's up, everybody? 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Welcome. I'm Granger Smith, your host. I've got some things that went down on this day in history I want to talk about that I've written down, plus some Nashville news, the latest stories about your favorite stars out there in Nashville with Ann Hudson. All of this here as we get our Saturday rolling. We are After Midnight.

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iHeart Country on iHeart Radio. It was on this day that two piano notes struck fear into the world. Do you know what I'm talking about? Especially, here's a clue, especially anyone close to the water. I'll tell you more about this and other things coming up in History in Two Songs.

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I appreciate you listening here late on a Friday, early on a Saturday. Where do you have After Midnight turned up tonight? My number's 866-607-8383. 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
1: Hey, Granger Smith, this is Matthew Rao calling from Florence, South Carolina. Love the show, buddy, and love the music. Much appreciated.
0: Appreciate you, Matthew. Thank you for calling, buddy.

0: 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Ann Hudson is coming up next with all the latest from Nashville. 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
1: Well, you know, Granger, Alan Jackson announced he's pulling back from touring, but he's got a new business venture. I got that story coming up in your Nashville news next.

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Okay, y'all, this show of Saturdays After Midnight is officially over, but I want to remind you there's another show just kicking off right now on Yee Yee Radio. I'm continuing all of these conversations over there. 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
6: I knew I'd see her around. I'd be at some party. She'd show up and I'd be walking out. 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
1: Morning, y'all. It's Saturday. I'm sure glad you're here with me, Granger Smith, on Mornings with Granger. Stick around for some good news coming up.

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2: British CPR advocate David Sullivan was on a trip to Nepal recently, and he didn't just take in the views. He actually installed a defibrillator near Everest Base Camp. And get this, just a few weeks later, the device saved a woman's life. David actually climbed all the way up to 22,000 feet to test the thing before putting it in a remote village and then trained the locals on how to use it. After losing someone close and seeing the importance of CPR firsthand, he's now on a mission to teach a million kids in London how to save lives too. That is good news.
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I hope your Saturday's off to a great start. Thanks for being here with me on Mornings with Granger. 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Man,

Monday morning at 7 a.m. If you love games, we'll play a round of the Bobby Feud. And then also we'll talk about my very first ever Father's Day. And then good news at 55 after every hour. That's Monday morning on the Bobby Bone.

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Imperfect? Yeah. Real? Abso-dang-lutely. Guaranteed human.

0: 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Ann Hudson is coming up next with all the latest from Nashville. 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
1: Well, you know, Granger, Alan Jackson announced he's pulling back from touring, but he's got a new business venture. I got that story coming up in your Nashville news next.

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Happy Saturday morning. Really glad you've got Weekend Mornings with Granger turned up as we jump into another great weekend. Here we go.

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Okay, question. What is your biggest fear? You got a story behind that? Let me know. 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

0: especially if I could see. 866-607-8383. What is yours?
1: When I was a kid, we had this thing called the Chupacabra. It's a Mexican folklore. And, you know, the whole thing was it came out at night. Man, when I would forget to take out the trash, man, I would sprint. I would trash my hand from the kitchen all the way out the door, you know, to the side of the house. Throw it in the trash can and sprint all the way back. I mean, and I'm talking about dead sprints. Because, yeah, it's just, that was a little thing when I was young. Now I think about it, it's like, wow, it's really not that serious. But every now and then I still chuckle about it.
0: Yeah, man, we have that in Texas too, the Chupacabra. But we think about it in terms of, like, it's like a rabbit with deer antlers. And you see them mounted sometimes in restaurants. You see them, a Chupacabra. Is that the same thing you're thinking of? We also had snipes, like an imaginary animal that only came out at night. Snipes. And you can go snipe hunting. Is anybody with me on this? 866-607-8383. Talking about your greatest fear.
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1: Good morning, y'all. 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

Monday morning at 7 a.m. If you love games, we'll play a round of the Bobby Feud. And then also we'll talk about my very first ever Father's Day. And then good news at 55 after every hour. That's Monday morning on the Bobby Bones Show.

iHeart Country on iHeart Radio. Although this principal is technically a criminal, it doesn't really seem that the punishment fits the crime. Earl is going to share this dumb criminal story with us next. I never

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I Heart Country on I Heart Radio. It was on this day that two piano notes struck fear into the world. Do you know what I'm talking about? Especially, here's a clue, especially anyone close to the water. I'll tell you more about this and other things coming up in History in Two Songs. My name.

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3: On this day, June the 20th, 1782, Congress adopted the Great Seal of the United States. 1863, West Virginia became the 35th state. 1941, Ford signed the first auto workers union contract. 1975, here it is, Jaws was released in theaters. Some famous birthdays include R&B singer and Idol judge Lionel Richie, actress Nicole Kidman, actor John Goodman, and country singer Ann Murray. Those are just a few things that went down on this day in history.
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Glad you're spending part of your Saturday morning with me on Mornings with Granger. 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

Monday morning at 7 a.m. If you love games, we'll play a round of the Bobby Feud. And then also we'll talk about my very first ever Father's Day. And then good news at 55 after every hour. That's Monday morning on the Bobby.

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2: So, Granger, have you ever watched The Secret Lives of Mormon Wives? Because one of the stars is releasing a country song. I got this story coming up in your Nashville news next. 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

0: Monday morning at 7 a.m. If you love games, we'll play a round of the Bobby Feud. And then also we'll talk about my very first ever Father's Day. And then good news at 55 after every hour. That's Monday morning on the Bobby Bones Show.
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1: Yeah, I was calling in about the one thing I'd love to never pay again. 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

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It's Brooke Taylor. Hey, happy Father's Day weekend. I hope you're having such a great day so far. You got a song request today, tap on that red mic on the iHeartRadio app. But first, we're going to start things off with a little positivity here on the show with our daily upload up next. 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
1: 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It's so good. It says success is

0: It's I Heart Country. It's Brooke Taylor. What's better than a good dad joke? 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
1: 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Nothing. He just let out a whine.
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1: 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All right, we're going to be back Monday morning, 8 a.m. with more chances to win $2,500. We can't wait to get you this cash.

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1: It's Brooke Taylor. Shout out to anybody who's been sending me a dad joke to help us get through Father's Day weekend. These are just making my day.
2: Hi, Brooke. I've got a dad joke for you. What kind of shoes do frogs wear in the summer? Open-toed shoes.
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0: say so. I Heart Country. It's Brooke Taylor. Can I selfishly give my dad a shout out for Father's Day weekend? Happy Father's Day to my dad, Bill. I love you so much.
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1: 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We are celebrating Father's Day weekend by hearing from some of your favorite dads in country music. Life kind of shifts when you become a parent, and Parker McCollum is going to tell us how that happened for him here coming up next.

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Your home for the Bobby Bones Show in the morning, iHeart Country. It's Brooke Taylor. We are spending some of our weekend with some of your favorite country dads celebrating Father's Day weekend. Keith Urban is going to chat with us next on the change that happens when someone calls you dad.

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1: A quiet residential neighborhood erupts in chaos. Carmine Galante, the feared boss of the Bonanno crime family, lies dead, his cigar still clutched between his teeth.
2: Masked men walked into Joe and Mary's luncheonette in Brooklyn today and gunned down Carmine Galante, a man believed to be the most powerful mafia chieftain in the country.
1: The execution sent shockwaves through the criminal underworld and set the stage for one of the most pivotal criminal cases in New York City history. From the minds behind the acclaimed television series comes Law and Order: Criminal Justice System. 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These are real stories told by the people who have lived them.
3: My father should have been a dead man.
1: For decades, the mafia had New York City in a stranglehold, with law enforcement seemingly powerless to intervene. But the murder of Carmine Galante marked the beginning of the end. Discover how a group of young prosecutors took on the mafia, and with the help of law enforcement, brought down its most powerful figures. I'm Anasika Nicolazzi, and from Wolf Entertainment and iHeart Podcasts, this is Law and Order: Criminal Justice System.
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0: 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It's Brooke Taylor sharing some of our favorite dad jokes to help us through Father's Day weekend here on the show. 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

Monday morning at 7 a.m. If you love games, we'll play a round of the Bobby Feud. And then also we'll talk about my very first ever Father's Day. And then good news at 55 after every hour. That's Monday morning on the Bobby Bone Show.

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It's Brooke Taylor. Really quick to Kane Brown, I just want to say happy Father's Day weekend. He is such a good dad, and I love following his journey on social media. He's the best. Yeah.

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It's Angie Ward. Thank you for spending your weekend with us. Father's Day tomorrow. I know Luke Combs is going to be celebrating with his kiddos. And I need to know from you the best Father's Day gift. 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
1: 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Thank you for hanging out with us this weekend. Getting ready for Father's Day tomorrow. We've opened up the Talkback mic on the free iHeart.

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1: Hey guys, it's iHeart Country on The Verge artist Stella Lefty. Boston is a song I wrote when I was waiting on a guy who was picking me up. I couldn't stop thinking about him, and this is what I was feeling while I was waiting for him. Here's my song, Boston. On a

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1: 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And then also we'll talk about my very first ever Father's Day. And then good news at 55 after every hour. That's Monday morning on the Bobby Bone.

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1: It's Angie Ward. That is Scotty McCrary, who is a huge Carolina Hurricane hockey fan. The Hurricanes just won the Stanley Cup. They had a little bit of excitement in the celebration. They dented the Stanley Cup. I don't know if somebody dropped it. I don't know how you do that. And I mean, it's funny, the Hurricanes won the Stanley Cup and then the Knicks won the NBA.

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It's Angie Ward. Thank you for hanging out with us this weekend. 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

Monday morning at 7 a.m. If you love games, we'll play a round of the Bobby Feud. And then also we'll talk about my very first ever Father's Day. And then good news at 55 after every hour. That's Monday morning on the Bobby Bone Show.

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1: It's Angie Ward. 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

our country. Hello, it's Angie Ward. Love this song from Megan Maroney. If you are a girl, mom, or dad, and they're going through the struggles of just other kids being mean, play this for them. Beautiful

0: 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I hope you're having a great weekend. You got your Father's Day present all lined up for tomorrow. If you're fortunate enough to still have your dad, make sure you reach out and tell him how much you love him.
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1: I'm Angie Ward. Can we just talk about how the Knicks fans went crazy and like destroyed the city and trashed it after the Knicks won the NBA Finals? Meanwhile, with the FIFA World Cup action, Japanese fans down in Texas went viral because they literally stuck around and cleaned up the stadium. It comes from a Japanese tradition of you leave a place the way you found it. And they were all practicing that. So they were cleaning up their mouth. I think we could learn something from those Japanese football fans cleaning up their mess. As far as the New York Knicks fans, I mean, my grandma would say, act like you got some raisin. meaning, act like you were brought up right. She was from Alabama.
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Luke Bryan's got a new album coming out September the 18th. 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

home for the Bobby Bones Show in the morning, iHeart Country. It's Angie Ward. This guy going to be a dad for the first time soon. Should dad-to-bes get Father's Day gifts? We always give them to moms. 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
1: I'm Angie Ward. Father's Day happening tomorrow. And we were just talking about like expectant dads. If you're going to be a dad for the first time, your wife's expecting now. She hasn't had the baby yet. Do you get that dad a Father's Day gift? And we obviously do that for moms. But do you do it for dads? What do you say, Nancy?
2: 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And I think NASCAR tickets would be the perfect gift.
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0: Hey guys, it's I Heart Country on The Verge artist Stella Lefty. And that was my song, Boston.
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Monday morning at 7 a.m. If you love games, we'll play a round of the Bobby Feud. And then also we'll talk about my very first ever Father's Day. And then good news at 55 after every hour. That's Monday morning on the Bobby Bone Show.

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1: 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New Kane Brown. This is called Woman.
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